0: I want you to get together. 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Put your hands together one time. I want you to get together. I want you to get together.
1: 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Only a fool maybe takes things for granted. 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
1: You are my everything, man. 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
1: 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Some block cards, really. Alright, Rudy. Block cards, really.

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1: I had the wildest dream last night in Ibiza, right across from Ushuaia. There was a fucking DJ in the bathroom.

one thing well to make it in this world bad. You got a woman waiting for you there. All you ever gotta do is be a good man one time to one woman.